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7: 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Mamshi Kikay. 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Ang Healing Touch ng ABHI, maraming maraming po salamat. At si Mr. Rick Pineda ng Eden Brook Memorial Garden. At ang Filipino-Canadian musician, siyan po ang community advocate natin. At ang ating Filipino ka ba? 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Yan ang bumubuo ng ating Philippine Calgary Summer Festival. 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So, yung mga susunod na batch, ipakikita po natin, mga kapatid. So, in the meantime, tignan muna natin ang ating weather. So ngayon ang ating weather ay napakaganda ng weather natin. Ngayon muna natin. 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The heartbeat of the Philippines in Calgary with your host Juan Manila. All right now we're sitting at 12 degrees Celsius and mostly sunny. High at 13, low at 5. And Monday po. Wow, ngayon po, today, we have 65% chance of rain. Yun pala naman eh. 65% chance of rain sa pinakamataas na temperaturang 13 degrees Celsius. At Monday, it will be... Weather. Monday, it will be 20 degrees Celsius. Ang pinakamababa po ay 7 degrees Celsius. Ang Tuesday natin, Wednesday, Thursday, may badyang pag-ulan. Muli. Sa Tuesday po ay 60% chance of rain natin or thunderstorm, 17 degrees Celsius po ito. At Wednesday natin, 90% chance of thunderstorm, 17 degrees Celsius po ang pinamataas na temperatura. Ang Thursday natin ay 55%, di pa ginawang 50% eh, no? 55%. At sa pinakamataas na temperaturang 19 degrees Celsius. Ang Friday natin, Saturday and Sunday, ganun din. Uulan din, may mga porsyento ng pag-ulan. 75% po, 15 degrees Celsius ang ano, ang pinakamataas na temperatura. Biyernes po 'yan. Tapos ang Sabado naman natin, 55% din ang pag-ulan, 19 degrees Celsius, and then Sunday, 50% pa rin ang pag-ulan pero ang pinakamataas na temperatura ay 22 degrees Celsius. Ayan ang ating weather. 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Sara Trial, uusad sa Gatsalian Leadership. 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Alright, so magbabalik po tayo pagkatapos ng ilang paalala dito pa rin sa ating Radio Pinoy 94.7 FM, ang radio ng Pilipinas sa Calgary, ang oras natin. Ang bilis naman ng oras, yun pa lang nasasabi ko. 35 minutes after 11 a.m. Pero bago yan, mga kaibigan, pupunta muna tayo sa ating, ano ba tawag dito? Mystery sound contest. 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
4: 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We hope you enjoy it.

Ladies and gentlemen, it's been many, many moons since we last hung out on air. Once again, this is Canadian Jam, where we jam the best of Canadian hits. My name is Felix. I'll be your host for the next 16 minutes, and I'll be sharing my favorite Canadian hits with you on Fairchild Radio.

Throughout the last 18 years of me being a host at this radio station, I have definitely seen our Canadian music get better and better. First of all, you can tell the recording quality from 2006 when I first started to now, 2024. The recording quality is so much better nowadays, you can't tell that it could be from someone's basement.And is definitely on par with a lot of major recording albums. Secondly, you can tell the lyrics. Obviously, it's much more modern. It matches up with the society and what's trendy nowadays.

honest though, all of these local music, Canadian-made music pieces, really reflects what was happening at that time. Other than the generic lyrics about love, memories, feelings, during the course of last 10 years, obviously, there are many movements, many things that happen around the world, and a lot of the songs that are in Song Quests did reflect on what was happening during that time. 2014, 2019, even nowadays, 2023, there are songs about different movements, different political views. And now when I say political views, isn't about the different parties, but really what was happening in the society at that time regarding political changes that will affect people's life and livelihoods. And that's exactly why I love our Song Quest event, because these people didn't make songs because they think it will sell. These people make songs because they have something to say. They have a story to tell. And most importantly, they want to leave a mark in history about what they are going through at that time and moment.

prime example is song number 2 from today's program. It's from SQ27. It's the fourth song in that year, named Snow Giant. Now, SQ27 was actually in 2023. You notice the song name wasn't Snowman or Snow Woman. It was Snow Giant. Not only because it make it look even more massive, but the political view changed and the society had to adapt not using men or women to represent a snow person. And if you have paid smaller attention to the news anchors aren't allowed to use snowman or snowwoman anymore. They had to use snow people during the last snowstorm. Now that really reflected on what the society and what the world is becoming or changes that is happening right in front of our eyes. Now, I'm not saying it is right or wrong, but I'm just trying to reflect on what the society has become.

Alright, let's recap the last few songs we just heard during this hour's program. The first song we had was SQ27 in 2023. Song title is called If We Could. Also, we have Snow Giant, also from SQ27. We had SQ23, song name is Love You Again. And then we also have a song from SQ27 titled A Second to You. And this last song we just had was from SQ16, Just Move On.

I'm sure a lot of you, after the New Year holiday, the Christmas holiday, the Chinese Lunar New Year holiday, a lot of you will feel very regretful after having all these fun holidays where you had so many gatherings with friends, family, colleagues. And who would have thought having fun would result in such a dreadful aftermath? The feeling of sin, the feeling of criminality...And the result is that you get the feeling of sadness. All these happy times result in you eating too much. A lot of times, eating too much is simply an instance of your eyeball just growing bigger than your stomach at a holiday meal. Other times, overeating is just a pattern rather than an exception. How do you feel?The feeling of sadness right now for you, is it because you ate too much and that you've grown a few pounds?Or is it you no longer fit in your clothes anymore? Or you do fit your clothes, but your stomach is coming out to say hi? Do you think your overeating is a pattern? Or is it, hey, just a holiday one-time exception?

scientific research has proven that overeating is beyond what is needed to fuel your body. Whether intentional or not, we all do it at some point though. Regardless if it's from a holiday meal or a birthday party celebration, the truth is we all have done it at some point. The short-term symptoms of overeating are just often related to stomach discomfort, but the long-term consequences of overeating, which over time can negatively impact your health and overall well-being, that means it's important to recognize you're overeating. And yet if you're doing so frequently, take steps to reduce that behavior.

But first, you must actually determine if you are overeating as a pattern of habit. First, the actual signs of overeating may include but not limited to eating beyond the point of being full. Have you ever eaten so much that you feel so full but you can't eat anymore, but yet you can't put your chopsticks or forks down because the food in front of you is just so yummy that you just want to keep eating? Now that's sign number one that you are overeating yourself. Number two, finding yourself mindlessly eating because you're bored or distracted. Well, haven't you had those days where you just sit at home and do nothing, but all you have in your hands are a bag of chips? You don't need the bag of chips. You're not hungry, and you don't need the bag of chips to fuel your day. You just eat it out of habit. That you're overeating. Number three, experiencing physical symptoms after eating, including nausea, abdominal discomfort, gassing, bloating, heartburn. You eat too much that you have all these physical symptoms, you're in trouble. Number four, eating for reasons other than to fuel your body. Like I said earlier, you're eating because you're bored. That's a sign of you overeating.

Do you recognize any of that signs? Well, if you do any one of them, you are overeating and that's not healthy for you. And I recommend you to stop. Here is how. Number one, familiarize yourself with recommended portion sizes. Do you know how much you need to eat to survive? And do you know how much you need to eat to be full? Portion size is critical. Now, keep your eyeballs in check. Take advantage of the nutrition food labels and reputable sources. Recommended amount of food. These guidelines aren't perfect, but they help you set the baseline for what is realistic serving size look like for you. Usually hard to guess on your own, so knowing the recommended amount also helps you stay accountable for how much you should be eating. For example, myself, I am X amount of pounds. For example, I'm 150 pounds, right? For me to be healthy and nutritious, I need to eat 400 grams of vegetables, 600 grams of meat, and 200 grams of carbs. That's an example. Now, I'm not telling you to count every single dish and the weights and its calories, but I'm saying be mindful of how much your portion size is and be accountable for it. And you know what? Let me tell you a trick. If you can't control how much you eat, how about buy smaller plates or bowls? So you don't put so much in your plates or bowl, so you don't eat so much.

Number two, now this is actually from the nutritionist. Include fiber source with your meal or snacks. Now, fiber is helpful for satisfying your feeling of fullness after eating. For instance, let's compare a plate of roasted vegetable versus several pieces of cheese. Both may contain the same amount of calories, but roasted vegetables are more likely to fill you up because it contains fiber. And fiber helps you feel full.And it could reduce overeating tendencies. Since cheese is less filling, you may have to eat more cheese than your body could actually need before you physically feel full, and your brain realizes you're not hungry anymore. Number four, avoid skipping meals. Have your meal on time. Now, I know a lot of shift worker like myself, it's hard to eat on time because, hey, operational requirement. If it's busy, you can't take your break.But skipping meals can cause intense hunger, which for many people tends to result in episodes of overeating once you do finally get to eat. Imagine, you're so hungry for 8-10 hours out of the day, and right away, there's food in front of you. Will you go all out? I know I would. So stop skipping those meals. Eat regularly. Some people say eat 8 meals a day. Now, I understand that those are small, bite-sized meals, but try it. Maybe this trick will help you stop overeating.

right, ladies and gentlemen, it is time for our last song here at the Canadian Gems. I hope this hour's music is of your taste. My name is Felix. Let's hope I get to hang out with you once again on air in 14 days here on Fairchild Radio.

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3: 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We hope you enjoy it.